0: your face. 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I know your story, it won't be up straight. I'll get there, I know you can't wait.
1: Tenemos dinamita.

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His father grieves, so everyone grieves. The story is immortalized in the boy's blood. A tale passed down with skin-delicate care through eternity. Two. 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In it, a boy asks too many questions, lusts too much for more, dares to question his father's authority. He is banished from the skies, sent falling from the heavens, but he does not die. 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No one grieves for this boy, as he is deemed the root of all.

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This is the reason everyone weeps for Icarus. 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It is also the reason why no tears were ever shed for Lucifer. The story is immortalized.

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1: 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And don't you worry about the Dayglow Orange Life Preserver. It won't save you. It won't save you. 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
0: It's a new dance.
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